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0: 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On Channel 4 Bravo, Box 47007, EMS Level 3, 14250 Sweetwater Lane, Sweetwater Tavern, Cross Street, Centralwood Drive. Ambulance 438, Engine 417. On Channel 4 Bravo, Box 417007, EMS Level 3, 14250, Sweetwater Lane, Sweetwater Tavern, Cross Street, Centralwood Drive.
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Mutual aid. EMS 5711. Washington Boulevard, Cross Street. North North Kenilworth Street. Ambulance 410. On channel 1 Bravo, box 10215. Mutual aid. EMS 5711. Washington Boulevard, Cross Street. North North Kenilworth Street.

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Engine 414, Rescue 405. On channel 4 Bravo, box 41404, outside gas leak, cross street, Burke Road at Ridgeford Drive.

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0: Yeah, hold me out on public service. Northbound Route 1 in Groveton Street. I got a disabled motorist in the middle of the road that's causing a traffic hazard. We're going to be trying to get him off to the side of the road.
1: 2016.
2: Fairfax,
1: 8402.
2: 8402. You advise PD, they also have a disabled vehicle unrelated to the accident we're on Telegraph Road just prior to the incident.
1: Correct, 2017.
2: It's like a dark-colored four-door sedan.
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0: 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Thank you, 402.
1: Thank you, 402.
0: Yeah, I cleared the incident for the crash. You can put me up to the same motorcycle, and they are blocking traffic. I'll be standing by direct traffic to PD, Ron.
1: Direct 2019.

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1: 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It's just 414 is going to go ready.
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Engine 434, ambulance 434, on channel 4 Bravo, box 43055, crash with injury, Interstate 66 westbound under Tank Bridge Road, Cross Street, Interstate 66 westbound bridge throughout 123. Engine 434, ambulance 434, on channel 4 Bravo, box 43055, crash with injury, Interstate 66 westbound under Tank Bridge Road, Cross Street, Interstate 66 westbound bridge throughout 123.

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0: Rescue 404, Engine 418, Medic 422, Engine 423, Medic 408. On Channel 4 Charlie, Boxed, 41864, crash with injury, Interstate 495 southbound pre-Gallows Road, Cross Street, Interstate 495 southbound through ramp. Rescue 404, Engine 418, Medic 422, Engine 423, Medic 408. On Channel 4 Charlie, Boxed, 41864, crash with injury, Interstate 495 southbound pre-Gallows Road, Cross Street, Interstate 495 southbound through ramp. Ambulance 411, Engine 411. On Channel 4 Bravo, Box 411-91, EMS Level 3, 6038. Richmond Highway, City Side Apartments, 412, Cross Street, Richmond Highway Service Road. Ambulance 411, Engine 411. On Channel 4 Bravo, Box 411-91, EMS Level 3, 6038. Richmond Highway, City Side Apartments, 412, Cross Street, Richmond Highway Service Road. Engine 434, Medic 433. On Channel 4 Bravo, Box 43409, EMS Level 1, 10448. White Granite Court, Cross Street, White Granite Drive. Engine 434, Medic 433. On Channel 4 Bravo, Box 43409, EMS Level 1, 10448. White Granite Court, Cross Street, White Granite Drive. 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
1: 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White Granite Court, Cross Street, White Granite Drive.

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On channel 4 Bravo, Box 42906, EMS Level 2, Cross Street, Spring Hill Road at Summerwood Drive. Truck 430, Medic 429. On channel 4 Bravo, Box 42906, EMS Level 2, Cross Street, Spring Hill Road at Summerwood Drive.

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Engine 422, Medic 405, on channel 4 Bravo, box 42202, EMS level 1, 6525B Frontier Drive, Starbucks, Cross Street, Franconia Road, Lower Road.

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EMS level 2, 11764 Rockaway Lane, Cross Street, Runabout Lane. Engine 440, ambulance 414. On channel 4 Bravo, box 440, low. EMS level. Street, Runabout Lane.

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On channel 4 Bravo, box 42406, EMS level 2, 4313, Berkeley Court, Cross Street, Lake Park Drive.

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On Channel 4 Bravo, Box 40809. Standby, 7414. 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

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Engine 427, Ambulance 427, on channel 4 Bravo, Box 42700, EMS Level 2, 8306, Brixton Street, Cross Street, Greenview Lane. Rescue 408, on channel 2 Charlie, Box, Mutual Aid, Mutual Aid, EMS, Interstate 395 northbound from Duke to Seminary, Interstate 395 northbound from Duke to Seminary. Rescue 408, on channel 2 Charlie, Box, 1, Mutual Aid, EMS, Interstate 395 northbound from Duke to Seminary, Interstate 395 northbound from Duke to Seminary.

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Ambulance 411, Engine 411, on Channel 4 Bravo, Box 41191, EMS Level 3, 6038, Richmond Highway, City Side Apartments, 412, Cross Street, Richmond Highway Service Road.

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2: Sorry, everyone freezing
3: 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Pissing off. Fairfax was direct. Caller wise, AP smoke and smell smoke coming from the basement. No flames. Electricity went out in the home about 10 minutes ago. You're going to have engine 415, engine 421, and truck 440.
4: Yes, EMS level 1, 3139, Southgate Drive, 12, Cross Street, Southgate Drive. Engine 411, medic 411. On channel 4, Bravo, box, 41126, EMS level 1, 3139, Southgate Drive, 12, Cross Street, Southgate Drive.

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2: Engine 415 is on the scene. 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We outtaken on the lap.
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0: 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Engine 437, on channel 4 Bravo, Box 43700, carbon monoxide alarm, 6101 Fairview Farm Drive, 106 Cross Street, Ashland Drive.
1: We have a basement, no walkout. Garage access is on the Bravo side. We'll label it basement 1-2. The house is still occupied and nothing showing all signs.
2: Task 3 copies. Gonna call it basement 1-2. Nothing showing all four sides. House still occupied. Fairfax Battalion 4-3 is on the scene. I have command across the street.
1: Command into 415. I have a light haze in the basement. Doesn't appear to be any fire, just probably electrical.
2: Command copies.

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0: Copy that. I'll let you investigate a little bit further.

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1: 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Nothing to be concerned about.
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0: I copy that. 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
0: 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We're going to go ahead and hold this with Engine 415. 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
1: 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You're going to have engine 408, engine 423, and truck 408.

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0: 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On the scene, three-story garden apartment, three in the front, three in the rear. Do have an audible alarm going inside. Nothing evident from Side Alpha or Charlie.
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0: 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We're going to labor the floors 123. 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
1: Battalion 408 copies. Fairfax, Battalion 408 Sunstein established in Willow River, Turnpike Command. Command post will be the Buggy Alpha Bravo corner of the structure.
2: 21.
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Power 441, Engine 419, Medic 419, Ambulance 502, on Channel 4 Tele, Box 41950, crashed with injury, Interstate 95 southbound, Prairie Richmond Highway, Cross Street, Interstate 95 southbound, ramp to Route 1 southbound. Power 441, Engine 419, Medic 419, Ambulance 502, on Channel 4 Tele, Box 41950, crashed with injury, Interstate 95 southbound, Prairie Richmond Highway, Cross Street, Interstate 95 southbound, ramp to Route 1 southbound.

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1: Sir, I'm 7095 southbound prior to Richmond Highway with a tractor trailer versus a tractor trailer. 2332.

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On channel 4 Bravo, Box 43610, EMS Level 2, 2474, Basin Ferry Drive, Cross Street, Jefferson Commons Court.

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2: 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We're going to need 19 and 41 to remain on the scene to block traffic until PSP gets here. 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

0: Fairfax is 419.
1: And 419, go ahead.
0: Two things. Two right lanes southbound at 162 will be closed for about another 20, 30 minutes. And do you know if VSP has this call if they're en route?
1: VSP was direct. Unknown if they're en route at this time.
0: I'm direct. There's one lane southbound still open.
1: Direct.
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On channel 4 Bravo, Box 42317, EMS level 2, 3706, Cordova Place, Cross Street, Ponce Place.

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On channel 4 Bravo, box 4307, EMS level 1, cross street, Nutley Street at Arlington Boulevard. Truck 430, medic 430. On channel 4 Bravo, box 4307, EMS level 1, cross street, Nutley Street at Arlington Boulevard.

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On channel 4 Bravo, box 40809. Carbon monoxide alarm, 7401 East Morrill Road, Parliament House, 101 Cross Street, Whitney Street. Engine 408. On channel 4 Bravo, box 40809. Carbon monoxide alarm, 7401 East Morrill Road, Parliament House, 101 Cross Street, Whitney Street.

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Rescue 408, Engine 426, Medic 426, Engine 437, Ambulance 437. On Channel 4 Charlie, Box 42654, Crash, Medic required, Interstate 95 southbound pre-Route 644, Cross Street, Interstate 95 southbound ramp to Interstate 95 southbound. Rescue 408, Engine 426, Medic 426, Engine 437, Ambulance 437. On Channel 4 Charlie, Box 42654, Crash, Medic required, Interstate 95 southbound pre-Route 644, Cross Street, Interstate 95 southbound ramp to Interstate 95 southbound.

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0: Engine 426, we got a second call for 495 southbound over Backlick Road.
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0: 26 units cleared 95 southbound prior to 644. If you want to start a separate response, possibly out of Annandale, for the 495 in the express lanes.
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Medic 408. On Channel 4 Charlie, Box 42654. Crash, medic required. Interstate 495 southbound over Backlick Road, Cross Street. Interstate 495 southbound ramp to Old P Mill. Medic 408. On Channel 4 Charlie, Box 42654. Crash, medic required. Interstate 495 southbound over Backlick Road, Cross Street. Interstate 495 southbound ramp to Old P Mill. Engine 408. On Channel 4 Charlie, Box 42654. Crash, medic required. Interstate 495 southbound over Backlick Road, Cross Street. Interstate 495 southbound ramp to Old Key Mill. Engine 408. On Channel 4 Charlie, Box 42654. Crash, medic required. Interstate 495 southbound over Backlick Road, Cross Street. Interstate 495 southbound ramp to Old Key Mill.

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1: Rescue 408.
0: Was one of the callers the actual person that was in the accident?
1: One of the callers was with the driver of the vehicle, and they were complaining of knee pain.
0: Okay, are we able to call them back and get a what three words or something else to sure up?
1: Stand by, I'll try and see if I can get the what three words. Rescue 408.
0: Good.
1: What three words is going to be sports, valet, basket?
0: Copy. Can you put that in the CAD notes, please?
1: Ten more.

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0: Virginia State Police is on scene. They're advising involved parties refuse rescue. 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
0: 10-4, Fairfax, all units respond to the accident with injury, 495 southbound, over Broadhead. Griffin, backlight can go in service.
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4: 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On channel 4 Bravo, box 40147, EMS level 3. 1450, Emerson Avenue, Palladium, 409, Cross Street, Cambridge Road.

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0: PD's on scene, saying that the driver left the scene. 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

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On channel 4 Bravo, box 415, 63. Public service, Sally Road northbound over Route 50. Cross Street, Route 28 northbound through ramp. Engine 415. On channel 4 Bravo, box 415, 63. Public service, Sally Road northbound over Route 50. Cross Street, Route 28 northbound through ramp.

Ambulance 423, engine 430. Montana 4 Bravo, box 4305, EMS level 3, 9130. Maywood Lane, Cross Street, Glenbrook Road. Ambulance 423, engine 430. On channel 4 Bravo, box 4305, EMS level 3, 9130. Maywood Lane, Cross Street, Glenbrook Road. 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

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On Channel 4 Bravo, Box 415, 63. Public service, Sully Road northbound over Route 50. Cross Street, Route 28 northbound through ramp. Tanker 416. On Channel 4 Bravo, Box 415, 63. Public service, Sully Road northbound over Route 50. Cross Street, Route 28 northbound through ramp.

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Ambulance 409, engine 409. On channel 4 Bravo, box 40900, EMS level 3, 8111. Tiswell Drive, Mount Vernon Nursing Home, 215, Cross Street, Tiswell Drive.

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0: What do you want me to interstate?
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0: Alright, I'm direct. I'm coming through cones now.
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Holland Road, sunrise at Mount Vernon 215, Cross Street, Barrack Road.

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0: 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Cross me, single story, commercial. I know the access, emergency. There's nothing in the recon zone as we came up. We're investigating inside. Recon zone's clear, all units can bump up to the assigned position.
1: Okay, copy. One story commercial. Hospital. Recon zone is clear. All units can move into tactical positions for gas leak. Thanks.

0: 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I got a meter on set, Charlie. We're going to check that now.
1: Okay, copy.
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1: Good.
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0: 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Go ahead.
1: Still investigating the mechanical room with Rescue 401 in the Bravo Quadrant. We're also investigating a generator on side Bravo currently. Still no readings on the meters. We'll keep updated.
0: Okay, copy. First floor, Bravo Quadrant, mechanical room, and generator room.
2: Command from Fairfax, we're 10 minutes into your incident.
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1: Command from truck 435, roof reports, flat roof, there's no gas appliances on the roof, there's no odors, no readings on the roof. We're going to come down for the crew too.
0: Okay, copy, roof is clear.

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1: Go ahead.
0: We have no readings with inside the structure.
1: Okay, copy. No readings on the meter. Entire interior of the structure. Still just investigating the odor in the first floor above a quadrant.

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1: Go ahead.
0: Complaining party inside the structure stated that she's been smelling the smell on and off for over potentially a year. We have zero readings. 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

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EMS level 3. 13830, route 29. 711, cross street, route 29. 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

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On channel 4 Bravo, box 41400, EMS level 3, 9642. Burt Lake Road, Heatherwood Retirement Community, 212, Cross Street, Burning Branch Road.

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On channel 4 Bravo, box 42417, EMS level 3, 8794P Sacramento Drive, Cross Street, Sacramento Drive. Ambulance 437, engine 424. On channel 4 Bravo, box 42417, EMS level 3, 8794P Sacramento Drive, Cross Street, Sacramento Drive.

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On channel 4 Bravo, box 40804, EMS level 3, 7234. Flower Street, Cross Street, Thornton Street. Ambulance 408, truck 408. On channel 4 Bravo, box 40804, EMS level 3, 7234. Flower Street, Cross Street, Thornton Street.

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Engine 438, Medic 417. On channel 4 Bravo, Box 43808, EMS Level 1, 15520, Vine Cottage Drive, Cross Street, Eagle Tavern Lane.

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On channel 4 Bravo, box 42606, EMS level 3, 5735. Independence Circle, Cross Street, Independence Way. Matic 426, engine 426. On channel 4 Bravo, box 42606, EMS level 3, 5735. Independence Circle, Cross Street, Independence Way.

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Engine 423, ambulance 423, on channel 4 Bravo, Fox, 42302, crash with injury, Cross Street, Little River Turnpike at Prosperity Avenue.

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0: I need you to start an incident for another vehicle crash that just happened. We are not involved. It's going to be Little River Turnpike westbound. It's going to be two vehicles. It appears to be property damage only. It's going to be a black Acura and a white F-150.
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EMS level 3, 4410. 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

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On channel 4 Bravo, box 43407. Elevator incident, 2900. Sutton Road, Oakton High School, Cross Street, Country Creek Road. Engine 434, truck 430. On channel 4 Bravo, box 43407. Elevator incident, 2900. Sutton Road, Oakton High School, Cross Street, Country Creek Road.

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and 408, ambulance 410. On channel 4 Bravo, box 41092, rash with injury, 3827, South George Mason Drive, 711, Cross Street, 780 Road. Engine 408, ambulance 410. On channel 4 Bravo, box 41092, rash with injury, 3827, South George Mason Drive, 711, Cross Street, 780 Road.

Engine 444, ambulance 413. On channel 4 Charlie, box 43418. Crash with injury, Interstate 66 westbound under Vaden Drive, cross street. Interstate 66 westbound ramp to Nutley Street northbound. Engine 444, ambulance 413. On channel 4 Charlie, box 43418. Crash with injury, Interstate 66 westbound under Vaden Drive, cross street. Interstate 66 westbound ramp to Nutley Street northbound.

0: 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Can you confirm if the accident is on the regular lanes or is it on the ramp? Because there is a median there. 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
1: 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Engine 422, Medic 405, on channel 4 Bravo, box 42207, EMS Level 1, 7418, Spring Summit Road, Cross Street, Woolen Place.

0: Engine 413, Rescue 404, on Channel 4 Tele, Box 43418, crash with injury, Interstate 66 westbound Pre-Evaden Drive, Cross Street, Interstate 66 westbound Ramp to Nutley Street northbound. Engine 413, Rescue 404, on Channel 4 Tele, Box 43418, crash with injury, Interstate 66 westbound Pre-Evaden Drive, Cross Street, Interstate 66 westbound Ramp to Nutley Street northbound. AMS 434, on Channel 4 Tele, Box 43418, crash with injury, Interstate 66 westbound Pre-Evaden Drive, Cross Street, Interstate 66 westbound Ramp to Nutley Street northbound. Rescue Engine 433, Ambulance 434, on Channel 4 Tele, Box 43418, crash with injury, Interstate 66 westbound Pre-Evaden Drive, Cross Street, Interstate 66 westbound Ramp to Nutley Street northbound. Engine 409, on Channel 4 Bravo, Box 40923, wires down, Cross Street, Elwood Road at Brentwood Place. Engine 409, on Channel 4 Bravo, Box 40923, wires down, Cross Street, Elwood Road at Brentwood Place.
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0: 94 South Commander 440. Recon zone is going to be at the beginning of the entrance to the complex. Going to copy.
1: 17 copies.
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3: Direct, that's a good test. We'll notify you when we're done.
2: 10-4, 801. Copy that.
0: Fairfax, Battalion 407.
1: Battalion 407, go ahead.
0: And this would be a two-story residential occupancy. We'll be waiting for the investigation of the recon zone to continue further.
1: 10-4, 802. To 417, recon zone. That's recon zone. Approaching the structure.
4: 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Engine 408, Medic 410, on Channel 4 Bravo, Box 410-92, EMS Level 2, 3535, Leesburg Court, 104 Cross Street, Leesburg Pike Service Road.

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1: 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Moving up with crew 2.

0: 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We'll be out checking. Looks like VSP is also on scene. All right, 04.
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2: Investigation group ahead.
1: No errors, no readings. The meter's been checked. Nothing evident as of right now. We're going to go inside and investigate now.
2: Copy, you're off yourself and engine 440 with you. Are you good with that? Do you want the hazmat?
1: 40 be fine, thank you.

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1: Go ahead.
0: An office investigating now.
1: You broke up, repeat.
0: Talking to the complainant. The area investigation is the front office.
2: Jennifer, holding engine 444, angles 413, all units can go in service. Jennifer, Charlie's clear at 806.

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1: Yeah, 423.
0: Can you put us on a public service at the Giant at 9400 Fairfax Boulevard?
1: Beautiful.

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1: Ahead.
0: We have a flight over in the sky. Everybody can now see their first two positions.
1: Okay, where is the flight over? What floor? What quadrant?
0: There's going to be the main entrance by the office. We can have a truck over to have any check the HVAC system.
1: Okay, truck, power 438. Move up. Let's get the air handlers going. Hazmat 401. Move in. Let's get the upper floors checked as well.
2: Hazmat 401 is correct.
1: And then 0472 driver, hydrant connection.

0: Investigation Group to what are you reporting?
1: Can you repeat that?
0: I asked for readings. You reported to. To what? What does that mean?
1: Going to LEL.
0: Copy. 2 LEL or 0.2 LEL? You broke up again.
1: 0.2.
0: Copy. Asthma 41 is your drug.

0: investigation group to come in.
1: Go ahead.
0: Here's a 17th proceeding for the second floor investigation. The kitchen has been investigated, and that's cleared.
1: Copy, do we have anyone operating on number 1 floor still, such as Engine 40?
0: Correct.
1: Okay, Engine 40 on number 1 floor, 17 is moving to the number 401 is coming in to meet up with you.

0: investigation group, when you had those readings, was that only in the lobby or in a certain room or space?
1: Lobby.

0: Engine 440 from command, confirming we do not have a lower level below the first floor entrance, correct?
1: To 3705 South George Mason Drive, Skyline Throttle Apartments, 618S, Cross Street, South George Mason Drive. 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
2: 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Outside units check. 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We just proceeded into floor number one.
0: Copy, floor number one. No orders, no readings at the HVAC. Is that an inside unit, I'm assuming?
1: ...91, EMS Level 2, 5603 Leesburg Pike, McDonald's, Cross Street, Rock Spring Avenue. 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
1: Okay.
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2: And hazmat 401. 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The front entrance on the way in is the only spot that we're actually having an odor. You're getting 0% or second floor. Sending truck 38 with maintenance keys up to the main HVAC unit. They're going to check that.
1: Copy. 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
2: At the front room. 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
1: Copy. Once we get the report from the attics, please, we'll be able to reduce the assignment at that point.

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1: Tower 38.
0: All HVAC units have been checked in the main mechanical room, floor number 2. No odors, normal readings. Attic space has also been checked from this room. There's a scuttle access. No odors, normal readings in the attic.
1: Copy. See, has my coming up now?

0: Engine 408 from Medic 109. We've arrived on scene. Do you need any additional equipment?
1: Negative. I believe the patient's going to be in the lobby. We're trying to find him now.
0: Engine 408. It appears the patient has walked out to the ambulance.
1: Copy. We're coming to you.

0: clear vessel from command. We believe it's going to be the diaphragm on the outside gas meter that burped that caused a slight odor inside of the lobby, just to the left on the alpha quadrant. No odors, no readings throughout the rest of the building. All units can go in service. You can have the channel back command terminated.
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Lockheed Boulevard, Mont Lockhouse 1, Cross Street, Saul Road.

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South Lakes Drive, High School. South Lakes High School, Cross Street, Tambark Drive. Ambulance 431, engine 425. On channel 4 Bravo, box 42505, EMS level 3, 11400. South Lakes Drive, High School. South Lakes High School, Cross Street, Tambark Drive.

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On channel 4 Bravo, box 41407, EMS level 1, 8708 Victoria Road, Cross Street, Temp Street. 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Engine 415, Medic 415. On channel 4 Bravo, box 41504, EMS level 1, 4201, Stringfellow Road, Chantilly High School.

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EMS level 2, 13112 Ascent Lane, Cross Street, Seal Creek Drive.

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Engine 426, Ambulance 408. On channel 4 Bravo, Box 42602, EMS Level 2, 5252, Cherokee Avenue, Emmanuel Christian School, Cross Street, Navajo Drive.

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Engine 427, EMS 402, Ambulance 427, on Channel 4 Bravo, Box 42700, EMS Level 1, 8316, Trafford Lane, 1, Cross Street, Caroline Parkway.

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On channel 4 Delta, box 42200, building fire, 6651, Backlick Road, Regional Vet, Cross Street, Palamu Street. Engine 422, engine 405, engine 437, engine 419, truck 422, truck 405, rescue 408, medic 405, ambulance 435, ALS 404, battalion 408, battalion 406, safety 402. On channel 4 Delta, box 42200, building fire, 6651, Backlick Road, Regional Vet, Cross Street, Palamu Street.

0: Battalion 408 from Truck 422. We're on scene, Side Alpha, one-story strip shopping center. It's going to cover the middle of the row and towards the Delta side. We have two occupants outside. I'll get further from them. Nothing's evident.
1: 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We're going to use the hydrant on the Alpha Bravo corner of the dispatch structure. Engine 422 is on scene. In front of the traffic, Metro 422.
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0: Okay, we're getting further information now. The building itself is not going to be involved. There's a large trailer that's an MRI machine on site Delta that they're reporting they turned it on this morning and it started smoking from underneath. We're investigating right now.

0: I retired 48 copies, truck 422. Are you confirming that the trailer is not attached to the structure?
1: Yeah, affirmative. It is not attached to the structure. The workers here are reporting that there is no smoke inside the building. I have not gone inside to check. We're getting further information on where the MRI is located in the trailer.
2: 94, engine 422. Confirming left towards center 422. We're inside. There's no smoke. Just an editor. We're working on controlling the power to it now.
0: Copy. Truck 422, what resources do you need?
1: Can you repeat?
0: Truck 422, what resources do you need?
1: We can hold this with a still alarm right now. We'll hold the channel. I'm just making my way inside the building right now just to confirm there's no smoke or hazards.
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On channel 4 Bravo, box 42300, EMS level 3, 4101 Pickett Road, Frost Middle School, Cross Street, Starlet Ponds Drive. Ambulance 423, home engine 403. On channel 4 Bravo, box 42300, EMS level 3, 4101, Pickett Road, Frost Middle School, Cross Street, Starlet Ponds Drive.

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2: 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On channel 4 Bravo, box 42300, EMS level 3, 4101 Pickett Road, Frost Middle School, Cross Street, Scarlet Pounds Drive.
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0: 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Still alarm, 3102, Furman Lane, 303, Cross Street, Furman Lane. Engine 201, Ambulance 411. On Channel 4 Bravo, Box 40924, EMS Level 2, 7312, Stafford Road, Cross Street, Bedford Lane. Engine 201, Ambulance 411. On Channel 4 Bravo, Box 40924, EMS Level 2, 7312, Stafford Road, Cross Street, Bedford Lane.
1: 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Call is advising some wires hanging down from their smoke detector at light smell of burning from the wires. 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

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Frostway, Cross Street, K-Court.

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On Channel 4 Bravo, Box 42406, EMS Level 2, 4260. Goodman Road, 45, Cross Street, Pembroke Village Drive. Engine 424, Ambulance 411. On Channel 4 Bravo, Box 42406, EMS Level 2, 4260. Goodman Road, 45, Cross Street, Pembroke Village Drive.

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On channel 4 Bravo, box 40924, EMS level 2, 7312. Stafford Road, Cross Street, Bedford Lane. Ambulance 409. On channel 4 Bravo, box 40924, EMS level 2, 7312. Stafford Road, Cross Street, Bedford Lane.

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On channel 4 Bravo, box 41136, EMS level 1, 6925. University Drive, Bucknell Elementary School, Cross Street, Mary Baldwin Drive. Engine 409, Medic 411. On channel 4 Bravo, box 41136, EMS level 1, 6925. University Drive, Bucknell Elementary School, Cross Street, Mary Baldwin Drive.

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On Channel 4 Bravo, Box 43607, EMS Level 3, 13845, Sunrise Valley Drive, Candlewood Suites, Cross Street, Dulles View Drive.

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On Channel 4 Bravo, Box 42300, EMS Level 2, 4101 Pickett Road, Frost Middle School, Cross Street, Starlet Prongs Drive. Tower 403, Medic 433. On Channel 4 Bravo, Box 42300, EMS Level 2, 4101, Pickett Road, Frost Middle School, Cross Street, Scarlet Ponds Drive.

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EMS level 3, 7929. West Park Drive, 1437, Cross Street, Jones Branch Drive. Matic 429, engine 429. On channel 4 Bravo, box 42901. EMS level 3, 7929. West Park Drive, 1437, Cross Street, Jones Branch Drive.

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0: 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On panel 4 Bravo, box 44302, EMS level 2, 10701, Main Street. Fairfax Nursing Home, 302B, Cross Street, Presbyterian Way. Rescue engine 433, ambulance 434. On panel 4 Bravo, box 44302, EMS level 2, 10701, Main Street. Fairfax Nursing Home, 302B, Cross Street, Presbyterian Way. 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Engine 419, Tower 441, on channel 4 Bravo, box 41908, commercial fire alarm, 9140, Belvoir Woods Parkway, the Fairfax Dining Room, Cross Street, Richmond Highway.
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Engine 417, Medic 417, on channel 4 Bravo, box 417-05, EMS level 2, 13175, Autumn Willow Drive, 102 Cross Street, Whisper Willow Drive.

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Main Street, Fairfax Museum, Cross Street, Locust Street.

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Oakdale Crescent Court, 108 Cross Street, Monument Drive.

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Richmond Highway 103, Cross Street, Richmond Highway Service Road. Ambulance 411, engine 411. 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Richmond Highway 103, Cross Street, Richmond Highway Service Road.

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On channel 4 Bravo, box 411-00, EMS level 3, 6433, Richmond Highway, 103, Cross Street, Richmond Highway Service Road. AOS 402. On channel 4 Bravo, box 411-00, EMS level 3, 6433, Richmond Highway, 103, Cross Street, Richmond Highway Service Road.

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3: Go ahead.
2: The building has been evacuated. It's going to be a two-story. The labor floors 1 and 2. Occupant is reporting a smell of burnt rubber. First floor in the Alpha Quadrant will be investigating with the carpenter.
4: Okay, I copy. Two-story commercial building has been evacuated. You're investigating a report of burnt rubber on the first floor. And you have a attack line stretched to the front door.
1: First back to the chief first long to be very short for the answer, possibly.
5: Last unit, can you repeat traffic?
1: 465 from Engine 463. You have for resting 465? Yes, we're currently in the one hallway, floor number 2. We checked the first floor, purple hallway. The only other location to check would be the cafeteria, if you go ahead and report there. Copy, we'll make over there.
2: Engine 421 copies.
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4: Command confirming no basement.
2: Confirm no basement.

0: Tower 403, Medic 403, on channel 4 Bravo, box 44305, EMS level 1, 3601 Park Lane Road, Cross Street, Blenheim Boulevard. Tower 403, Medic 403, on channel 4 Bravo, box 44305, EMS level 1, 3601, Park Lane Road, Cross Street, Blenheim Boulevard.
1: Command from engine 465. The building alarm has not been activated. We're still continuing to investigate.
2: Okay, copy. Enunciators clear.

0: manage important things today. We're going to be awesome. You going up and grabbing a secondary head of mine, which is important stuff.
1: We got a copy here. Henry Side Alpha to assist Engine 465.
2: People clear. No orders, over you.
3: Yes, sir. When we arrived at the scene, we were notified that they had smelled an odor of gas, activated the fire alarm to evacuate. Multiple locations were reported. We checked floor 1 and floor 2, normal atmosphere readings. We're checking the cafeteria and kitchen area now.
2: Confirm the rest he's going to be with you.
3: That's correct. And they just cleared the kitchen. We're going to reset this alarm and list it as a good intent.
2: Right, just verify the outside meter first before you clear everybody. Copy.

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1: Engine 466, you're going, command.
0: You report to the number 2-4. 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
1: And report to the number 2-4 to investigate.

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On channel 4 Bravo, boxed, 42207, EMS level 3, 7470. Spring Village Drive, Renaissance Gardens at Green Spring, at 2209. Matic 422, engine 422. On channel 4 Bravo, box, 42207, EMS level 3, 7470, Spring Village Drive, Renaissance Gardens at Green Spring, at 2209.

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0: command is 466.
1: Go ahead.
0: Completed investigation on number 2-4. No odors, nothing obviously going on up here. I checked over here on the opposite side. Nothing going on up there either. We continue to investigate, but no odors, nothing obvious.
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0: 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Could you repeat your last, please?
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0: It is a metal roof on the number 2 floor. 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
2: Is roof access from the interior?
0: 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Looks like there's a fire.
2: Okay, I got it. Truck 422 for command.
3: Truck 422.
2: Can you work with engine 466 to check any HVAC systems on the roof?
3: Yeah, affirmative. Do we know what location or what quadrant the source is coming from?
2: Initially was the Alpha Quadrant, floor number 1. With a report of a rubber burning smell.
0: Command from Safety 465, confirming Alpha Bravo side, office space, rubber smell from the ventilation duct.
2: Okay, I copy.

0: Major 466 from command.
1: Roll that, command.
0: I'm going to have truck 422 check the EU roof.
1: Copy, I'm direct.
0: Engine 465 from command.
1: Go ahead, command.
0: Situation report on the mechanical phase.
2: We've confirmed to the alarm that there's nothing active. There is one air handler unit in the space that appears to be operating normal. No smells, no odors. I don't know if this is the only one for the building or whether there's more.
0: Okay. And just confirming, you did have an odor on the number one floor upon entry.
2: That's correct. Just past the entrance way, turn to the left in the alpha quadrant.
0: Okay.

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0: 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All utility bases on flight alpha are clear. We're returning inside.
1: 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We have truck 422 making their way to the roof. This might be a good intent.

0: 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Box 42800. EMS level 2. 6565. Arlington Boulevard. In Oval Primary Care. 500. Cross Street. South Street. Engine 428. Ambulance 428. 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Box 42800. EMS level 2. 6565. Arlington Boulevard. In Oval Primary Care. 500. Cross Street. South Street.
1: They were unaware that their heating has been turned on today. I believe that's what the issue is. So maybe, I think we should keep this as a good intent. Keep this with engine 465 through the investigate a little bit further, but I'm okay with anybody else.
2: Okay, command copies. Paramedics from command.
0: Go ahead.
2: We're going to go with engine 465's recommendation. It's going to be a good intent. Hold it with engine 465, all of the units can go into service. I'm going to terminate command. 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
0: Far, I'll tell, will be clear at 1353.

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On channel 4 Bravo, Box 43700, EMS level 2, 7936. Telegraph Road. 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On channel 4 Bravo, Box 43700, EMS level 2, 7936. Telegraph Road. Fire station 437. Ambulance 427. Engine 422. On channel 4 Bravo, Box 42202, EMS level 3, 6564. Lowisdale Court, 400 Cross Street, Lowisdale Road. Ambulance 427, engine 422, on channel 4 Bravo, Box 42202, EMS level 3, 6564, Lowisdale Court, 400 Cross Street, Lowisdale Road.

0: 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On Kayla 4 Bravo, box 425A, residential fire alarm, 2091, Hunter's Crest Way, Cross Street, Hunter's Run Court.
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Telegraph Road. 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
1: 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Cold rising smoke from the electrical room. No alarms are sounding and no fire was seen. 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

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On Channel 4 Bravo, Box 44500, EMS Level 3, 10100. 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On Channel 4 Bravo, Box 44500, EMS Level 3, 10100. Fairfax Boulevard, Patient First, 12, Cross Street, Fairwoods Parkway. 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

0: 944, Recce 44. We added to the call. Looks like we'll be first arriving. Would you like to phone Todd Alpha or take Todd Charlie?
1: Recce 44, I copy. Go ahead and take Todd Alpha and go ahead and investigate. Give me an officer report. Due to the mutual aid setback.
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0: And sir, are you going to be first due?
1: One might be first due, let's be close.
0: Alright, I copy. Let's make sure we communicate a water supply before arriving on scene, please.
1: Okay.

0: Stat 4-4. Risk 4-4. On scene. Targets. I believe it's going to be two stories. Building's not being evacuated. Being waved down by employees now. I'll give you more of a situation update. Unable to take a lap.
1: Yeah, in 4-4 is okay.
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0: Five, two, four, four. Pigeon one's on scene. Target department, sir.
1: Battalion 44 is okay, engine 101. Let's make sure we communicate a water spot with 106 prior to maintaining an entry and investigating with rescue 44, okay?
0: Copy that. I got a red top on the delta out quadrant.
2: Battalion 44, rescue 44. Nothing evident, not Alpha. So with employee, they're reporting smoke from a light fixture on number 2 floor. 2 floors labeled at 1 and 2. We'll be investigating with the employees. You have a PetSmart as Bravo exposure.
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0: We're gonna split our crew. I'm gonna leave two outside in case we have to make that the roof. Myself and my back, right back step. We're gonna go inside with rescue 44.
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2: Fairfax, Battalion 44, I'm on scene, Flag Alpha. I'll go ahead and establish command of a buggy.
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1: 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Odor smells more like a burnt up belt, not a light ballast. We popped some ceiling tiles. No heat signatures or smoke above the, in the plenum.
2: Alright, command's okay. 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

0: 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We're good with the resources up here. 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It was all clear.
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1: Reports from the truck company are negative. Is there any specific area that we need to focus on?

Can they confirm air handler HVAC unit above the alpha quadrant of the target, where you have the strongest odor?

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1: Man, we've made access to the roof with the rest of the air handlers. We're checking them now.
0: All right, command's okay.

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1: Yeah, I copy 10 minutes. Still investigating.
0: 10-4, 1432.
2: Command from truck 106. We've accessed all the air handlers on the roof. We don't have any obvious source. We have one air handler with some burnt wires, but we're pretty sure that was from a previous incident or possibly installation.
3: Command and Rescue 4-4. I'm on my way out to you face-to-face.
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0: All units from command. After confirming with Rescue 4-4, we're going to isolate the Smith employee room on floor number 2. We're going to have Rescue 4-4 isolate those two units, HVAC units, to that floor. We're going to have truck 106 bring a fan to help ventilate. All the units are going to get ready. Fairfax from command.
1: Command, go ahead.
0: Is there a 6100 Arlington Boulevard at the target? We're going to isolate this to an HVAC unit on floor number 2 to the employee room. We're going to isolate it with Rescue 4-4, truck 6 to do some minor ventilation. We're going to terminate command. All the units can go ready. You can release the channel.
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Multiplex Drive, Coast Guard Exchange, Cross Street, Mackin Road.

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Engine 442, ambulance 442. On channel 4 Bravo, box 44289, crash with injury, 9717, Meadowlark Road, Cross Street, Brookside Lane.

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0: Engine 31 and ambulance 40 have traveled west Ox from Fire Station 31 all the way down to Fairfax, Fair Oaks Hospital. Nothing found. Do we have any better information on the location of the subject?
1: Negative. We did receive the two calls just advising he was going to be on west Ox between Oxford and Kimberly Forest.
0: 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We'll try one more time. 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

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On channel 4 Bravo, box 40401, EMS level 3, 397, Herndon Parkway, Herndon Police Station.

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On channel 4 Bravo, box 44400, EMS level 3, 1760. Old Meadow Road, Orso, Virginia, 500, Cross Street, Lincoln Street. Ambulance 444, engine 444. On channel 4 Bravo, box 44400, EMS level 3, 1760. Old Meadow Road, Orso, Virginia, 500, Cross Street, Lincoln Street.

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On channel 4 Bravo, box 42800, EMS level 2, 6541, Arlington Boulevard, use of renal care, cross street, south street. Engine 418, Medic 418. On channel 4 Bravo, box 42800, EMS level 2, 6541, Arlington Boulevard, use of renal care, cross street, south street.

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On channel 4 Bravo, box 44502, EMS level 1, Cross Street, Campbell Drive at Fairfax Boulevard.

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Richmond Highway, Shoppers, Cross Street, Irene Boulevard. Ambulance 409, engine 409. On channel 4 Bravo, box 40923, EMS level 3, 7660. Richmond Highway, Shoppers, Cross Street, Irene Boulevard. 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Ambulance 410, truck 410, on channel 4 Bravo, box 41093, EMS level 3, 5914, Seminary Road, Bailey's Shelter, Cross Street, Center Lane.

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0: 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Engine 444, Engine 413, Rescue 402, Tower 401, Ambulance 444, Battalion 404. 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Truck 422, Ambulance 437, on channel 4 Bravo, Box 42202, crash with injury, Route 289 westbound ramp to Frontier Drive North, Cross Street, Route 289 westbound ramp to Frontier Drive South. Truck 422, Ambulance 437, on channel 4 Bravo, Box 42202, crash with injury, Route 289 westbound ramp to Frontier Drive North, Cross Street, Route 289 westbound ramp to Frontier Drive South.
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0: 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I'm clearing my incident on movement as well. 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
1: Engine 413 from engine 444. Mm-hmm. 402 from engine 444. 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That's also where we'll start the recon zone. Engine 413, we're doing a forward lay.
0: 413, copy, forward lay.

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1: Engine 444 has made it to 1931. We have a three-story enclosed stairwell garden apartment. Nothing evident side alpha. 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
1: Time for two. We have zero readings at the front door. We have terrace 1, 2, 3, 4 apartments per floor, heading up to 303 right now.
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1: 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We have zero readings at the door, zero readings inside the home. 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
4: 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On the bottom level, on the Bravo side, will be 1929. 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
3: 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Engine 439, Medic 439, on channel 4 Bravo, box 43908, EMS Level 2, Cross Street, Leesburg Pike at Drainfield Road.

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0: 439. 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

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Alpine Drive, Columbia Elementary School, Cross Street, Pinecrest Parkway. Truck 408, Ambulance 408. On Channel 4 Bravo, Box 40823, EMS Level 2, 6720. Alpine Drive, Columbia Elementary School, Cross Street, Pinecrest Parkway.

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Engine 435, engine 405, truck 422, battalion 405, on channel 4 Delta, box 42200, still alarm, 7234, Bellinger Court, Cross Street, Beverly Park Drive.

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2: 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On channel 4, Bravo, Mox, 42200, EMS level 1, 6245, Brandon Avenue, Town Place Suites, Cross Street, Lynbrook Drive. Truck 405. On channel 4, Bravo, Mox, 42200, EMS level 1, 6245, Brandon Avenue, Town Place Suites, Cross Street, Lynbrook Drive. Truck 429, Engine 429, Medic 401, Engine 425, Medic 425, on channel 4 Charlie, Box 42953, Crash, Medic required, Route 267 westbound Pre-Hunter Mill Road, Cross Street, Dallas Access Road westbound ramp throughout. Truck 429, Engine 429, Medic 401, Engine 425, Medic 425, on channel 4 Charlie, Box 42953. Crash, medic required, Route 267 westbound Pre-Hunter Mill Road, Cross Street, Dallas Access Road westbound ramp to route.
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0: 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We're on scene. Two-story, split foyer. Nothing's evident. I'll be out taking a lap. Two occupants are outside.
1: Copy, two-story, split foyer, single family. Two occupants outside.
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0: 4422 is on scene. Two stories, split floor. Nothing showing inside. 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Occupants are outside. Take them off.
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0: 9-4-5-4-22. Two stories, split foyer. Two in the front, two in the rear. We'll call it base, or with a walk-up basement on side Charlie. Nothing shown on all four sides. We'll call it basement one. I can enter outside through the line stretch from the door.
1: Copy your label wave basement one, you're being in line to the front door.
0: 9405 from truck 442. Last week, right. Also. Yeah. Not bad. Minimal smoke inside the structure. You can probably natural ventilate. Fire is out. We're checking for extension. Door number one.
1: Copy that, truck. You're confirming the fire is contained to the appliance. Fire has been extinguished and you'll need some natural ventilation.
0: Yeah, affirmative. Oven was in use with a pan inside. The pan was removed to the exterior on site, Charlie. We're just confirming there is no extension.
1: Copy. Let's get somebody on both floors just to confirm occupancy.
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0: Battalion 405 from truck 422. The house is occupied times three. All three occupants accounted for, no EMS needs. I believe we can hold this with engine and truck 422 and drop the channel.
1: Copy that, Fairfax. 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They'll use natural ventilation for the residents. All three occupants are accounted for. 22 units will stay on the scene and consult with your caller. 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

0: Engine 411 down 3-story townhouse end of the road. Nothing either, nothing showing. Night Alpha. Taking a left.
1: Going for Joseph from CIF Command. Copy on scene report.
0: Yeah. 411 on scene, position side alpha. Taking special service line.

0: Command from engine 411. Flaps complete, three in the front, three in the rear. Nothing showing, no evidence. Air Bravo, Sector Charlie. Labeling 41, 42, 43. Unable to make the Charlie to determine the breath, pace, and level. I'll confirm the size.
1: U3, nothing showing, all three sides. This will be a Bravo and unit down home. Entrance on the number one floor.
0: Command from engine 411, confirming my basement. It's going to be on a slab.
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0: 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One occupant inside. No need. 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

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On Channel 4 Delta, boxed, 40923, crash, trapped, 7614, Richmond Highway, McDonald's, Cross Street, Woodlawn Trail. Rescue 406, Engine 409, Ambulance 409, Medic 409, ALS 402, Battalion 406, Safety 402. On Channel 4 Delta, boxed, 40923, crash, trapped, 7614, Richmond Highway, McDonald's, Cross Street, Woodlawn Trail. 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
0: 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Cardinal Road, Cross Street, Shiloh Street.

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2: 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We can hold the units we have on scene, Edge of 409, Booth of 9's medic units, and Rescue 6. 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

0: 433.
1: 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We're going to end up taking our own water at that hydrant.
0: Copy. We're direct.
2: Left, wait, it's going to be 3 in the front, 4 in the rear. 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It's going to be 4 apartments per floor. There are 2-story apartments, so 2 over 2. We're operating on the number 1 floor in the F quadrant.
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0: The engine's good in the Alpha Quadrant apartment. We're checking above, and we're also checking directly across the hall, unit 102.
1: Command direct. 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
0: Negative. 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
1: Command direct. 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

0: Manage 429. 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Both levels of this apartment, floor number one as well as the basement, are clear, no readings.
1: I'm direct to the stove, apartment 101. 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
0: Negative, no need for positive pressure.
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1: 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Apartment 101. Problem with the gas stove. Electric and gas been secured at the stove. No need for positive pressure ventilation. We'll be cruisably naturally ventilating. We're going to go ahead and scale the incident back with engine truck 429. 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

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On channel 4 Bravo, box 44505, EMS level 3, 3801, Germantown Road, Catherine Johnson Middle School, Cross Street, Gainsborough Corp.

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0: 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Looks like we got a four-story garden apartment. I'll give you more when I get closer.
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3: Man, this is U 44. Lap complete. Three in the front, three in the rear. Open stairwell, garden apartment. Witness unit is on floor number 2. We're checking. I'll get you how many units per floor. Stand by.
0: Copy, three in the front, three in the rear. Is this 123 or terrace 12?
3: 123. Also, gas units are on side Bravo of the structure.
0: Copy.
3: Command, 4 apartments per floor. We can clear the recon zone. No readings at the door. We're going to go on. The door looks like it's on side, I'm sorry, quadrant, Charlie.
0: 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I'm going to high court lane command. Engine 404, I'm direct. Engine 436 is going to go check the meters.
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0: 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On channel 4 hotel, box 44403. Still alarm, 1909 High Annis Corp, 102, Cross Street, Kennedy Drive. Engine 413, engine 401, tower 401, battalion 402. On channel 4 hotel, box 44403, still alarm, 1909, High Annis Corp, 102, Cross Street, Kennedy Drive. Engine 425, engine 421, hazmat 401, truck 425, medic 425, battalion 407. On channel 41 Delta, box 43125, inside gas leak, 11803, Fox Clove Road, Cross Street, Soapstone Drive. Engine 425, engine 421, hazmat 401, truck 425, medic 425, battalion 407. On channel 41 Delta, box 43125, inside gas leak, 11803, Fox Clove Road, Cross Street, Soapstone Drive.
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6: 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We have four apartments per floor. Apartment 102, we do have light smoke conditions in the apartment. We'll be going in and checking.
7: 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Light smoke conditions, first floor. How are we labeling the floors?

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0: 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I'll go ahead and establish command at my vehicle.
1: 952.
2: Command, from command Bay 401. Charlie, side's clear.
0: Command's direct.
2: And Tower 401, special service. 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Police department with engine 413.
0: Command is direct. Engine 413 from command. Conditions in the apartment and what quadrant are you operating in?
3: Pavilion, Charlie Quadrant. We had an open fire in and out. We do have smoking conditions inside the apartment. We're checking for extensions. There doesn't appear to be an extension this time. We're going to check. We'll need a truck for ventilation.
0: Command's
3: on. Very first in.
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0: 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Do we have any smoke conditions on the number 2 for 3-4?
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1: 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High in the court. 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Units may on scene, trip up to 4 Bravo, 4 Hotel is clear, 1959.
0: That's everybody else going to service, all good and set. Copy. Fairfax Command on his direction, good intent call, nothing on all three floors. 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
2: Fairfax, copy. Command will be terminated, channel 41 Delta will be clear at this time, units remaining on scene, switch to 4 Bravo, 2000 hours.